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0: ranch weather. A few clouds this evening, low of 8. Sunny tomorrow morning, becoming a mix of sun and cloud near noon, high of 24, UV index 8 or very high. A few clouds tomorrow evening, low of 8. Sunny Wednesday, high of 26. For your long-range weather forecast, visit theranch100.com.
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0: ranch weather. A few clouds this evening, low of 8. Sunny tomorrow morning, becoming a mix of sun and cloud near noon, high of 24, UV index 8 or very high. A few clouds tomorrow evening, low of 8. Sunny Wednesday, high of 26. For your long-range weather forecast, visit theranch100.com.
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0: ranch weather. A few clouds this evening, low of 8. Sunny tomorrow morning, becoming a mix of sun and cloud near noon, high of 24, UV index 8 or very high. A few clouds tomorrow evening, low of 8. Sunny Wednesday, high of 26. For your long-range weather forecast, visit theranch100.com.
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0: ranch weather. A few clouds this evening, low of 8. Sunny tomorrow morning, becoming a mix of sun and cloud near noon, high of 24, UV index 8 or very high. A few clouds tomorrow evening, low of 8. Sunny Wednesday, high of 26. For your long-range weather forecast, visit theranch100.com.
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0: ranch weather. Sunny this morning, becoming a mix of sun and cloud near noon, high of 24, UV index 8 or very high. A few clouds this evening, low of 8. Sunny tomorrow morning, high of 26. Clear tomorrow evening, low of 12. Sunny Thursday, high of 27. For your long-range weather forecast, visit theranch100.com.
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0: ranch weather. Sunny this morning, becoming a mix of sun and cloud near noon. High of 24, UV index 8 or very high. A few clouds this evening, low of 8. Sunny tomorrow morning, high of 26. Clear tomorrow evening, low of 12. Sunny Thursday, high of 27. For your long-range weather forecast, visit theranch100.com.
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0: branch weather. Sunny this morning, becoming a mix of sun and cloud near noon. High of 24, UV index 8 or very high. A few clouds this evening, low of 8. Sunny tomorrow morning, high of 26. Clear tomorrow evening, low of 12. Sunny Thursday, high of 27. For your long-range weather forecast, visit theranch100.com.
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0: ranch weather. Sunny this morning, becoming a mix of sun and cloud near noon, high of 24, UV index 8 or very high. A few clouds this evening, low of 8. Sunny tomorrow morning, high of 26. Clear tomorrow evening, low of 12. Sunny Thursday, high of 27. For your long-range weather forecast, visit theranch100.com.
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5: Ranch weather. Sunny this morning, becoming a mix of sun and cloud near noon, high of 24, UV index 8 or very high. A few clouds this evening, low of 8. Sunny tomorrow morning, high of 26. Clear tomorrow evening, low of 12. Sunny Thursday, high of 27. For your long-range weather forecast, visit theranch100.com.
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0: From the Ranch Newsroom, I'm Nick Powell. Two people have been charged after a Mount Forest search warrant. On May 29th at around 10:30 a.m., Wellington County OPP, along with fellow police officers, executed the search warrant in relation to a drug trafficking investigation. Suspected meth, cocaine, and fentanyl were seized. As a result, a 34-year-old woman and 49-year-old man were both given possession for the purpose of trafficking charges. Both will appear in court in August. It's the start of ATV Safety Awareness Week with Perth County OPP, who are increasing enforcement when it comes to ATVs locally. Police will be out an increased presence for enforcement action and education surrounding ATV equipment, licensing, and rules of the road over the week. Sean Thompson, Trails Director for the Huron Shores ATV Club and President of the North Perth ATV Club, says some have already been seen not being safe, adding it's a small amount who make the majority look bad.
1: Some younger guys zipping around, doing wheelies, it's excessive speed, doing wheelies down the streets and stuff, and that's just putting a terrible image on the community in a whole. Again, it's 99% of the people obey by law, and I mean it's just that 1% that kind of make it a little bit difficult.
0: ATV Safety Week begins as police arrested a 59-year-old last month who was riding an ATV while not being insured, and their driver's license suspended. The Hanover Fire Department has gotten a boost by Barb Schlaitman and her family in memory of retired Deputy Chief Joe Schlaitman. The family has made a donation of $25,000 for several important initiatives within the fire department, including $10,000 for the rope rescue equipment upgrades, $10,000 for water rescue equipment upgrades, and $5,000 towards the construction of a roof ventilation training prop. Deputy Chief Schlaitman served with the department for 35 years, from 1967 until his retirement in 2002. During his career, he became known not only for his leadership and experience, but for the pride he carried within the department and the people who served within. The Ontario Law Enforcement Torch Run is making its way to Huron County on Wednesday. Huron County OPP and Special Olympics Ontario is inviting the public to take part by running with them or by cheering on participants as they pass by. Officers, Special Olympians, family members, friends, and the public across Huron County will run, walk, and stroll together, raising funds for Special Olympics. The Huron County Torch Run begins at 9 a.m. at the Maitland River Community Church on Josephine Street, running through Wingham, ending at the south end of town. Participants will be taken to Blythe, Clinton, and Goderich over the day. And the province is opening applications for a new program aimed to reduce building costs and speed up the construction of new homes. This comes from an $8.8 billion partnership in March. The Development Charge Reduction Program will deliver federal and provincial funding over 10 years for housing-enabling infrastructure projects, with funding prioritized for municipalities which reduce development charges for all residential types by 30% to 50% or greater and maintain the reductions for at least 3 years. Rob Flack, Ontario's Minister of Municipal Affairs and Housing, says, along with the HST relief announced in the budget, this program will make homes across the province more affordable. For these and other stories, visit our website at theranch100.com. Weather is next.
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0: Ranch weather, mainly sunny skies this morning, turning to a mix of sun and cloud heading into the afternoon and a high 24 degrees. Partly cloudy skies later tonight, down to a low of 8 overnight. Tomorrow, sunshine throughout the day, high 26 with clear skies Wednesday night and a low 12. Sunny skies throughout the day on Thursday, high 27. It's currently 8 degrees in Listowel, 7 in Mitchell, and 8 in Palmerston. Find your full weather forecast online at theranch100.com.
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0: Chugging sports, the Detroit Tigers win the high-scoring affair with a 10-9 victory over the Tampa Bay Rays. Elsewhere, Milwaukee runs over San Francisco 16-2. The New York Mets fall 3-2 to the Seattle Mariners. Vancouver Canucks have named Manny Malhotra as the 23rd coach in franchise history. 46-year-old comes in to replace Adam Foote, who held the job for just one season, as the Canucks finished last with just 58 points. Malhotra's been the head coach of the Vancouver's AHL team for the last two seasons. Busy June 1st in the NFL, which saw two-time Defensive Player of the Year Myles Garrett get traded to the LA Rams for pass rusher and linebacker Jared Verse, a 2027 first-round pick, and other draft picks still to be hashed out. Garrett posted 23 sacks last season, breaking the NFL single-season record. The Browns get the 2024 Defensive Rookie of the Year in return. Rick Adelman, a Basketball Hall of Fame inductee who played seven seasons before becoming one of the game's all-time winningest coaches, has died at the age of 79. Adelman won 1,042 games as an NBA coach, leading Portland to two NBA Finals, while also serving as head coach of Sacramento, Houston, Minnesota, and Golden State. And that is a look at sports. I'm Nick Powell.
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9: The TSX closed 34 points lower at 34,734. The S&P 500 gained 19 points to close at 7,599. The Dow Jones is up 46 points to finish the day at 51,078. While the NASDAQ closed at 27,086, 114 points higher. Crude is up $4 to $92 a barrel. Gold fell $80 to $4,512 an ounce. And the Canadian dollar is trading at 72 cents U.S.
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12: Yes, sir.
11: Welcome back, Branch Country. And a big thank you to everyone who made World Milk Day 2026 a lot of fun for us yet again.
12: Mm-hmm.
11: Especially Doug Johnston came in, did the milk challenge with us.
12: Yeah, in case you didn't see that, you can actually catch it on our Facebook page. Yeah. I had to give that a watch here again this morning just because it was so entertaining. And
11: I don't even know if he knew I was recording. But he did great.
12: Yeah, it was awesome.
11: He did great. Went 4 for 5, and really the only one that stumped him was the oat milk, and both him and Greg Hetherington had the exact same reaction after one sip. They're like, that is disgusting. So hopefully it's something we can do again next year, switch things up a bit, but a big shout out to all of our dairy farmers out there and those working in the dairy industry. Coming up in the show today, now that all that craziness is behind us, we'll continue our DQ gift card giveaway, and we've partnered up with Elmira Vacuum to give you a brand new vacuum cleaner, but you have to win a round of what did we find to get in on the draw.
12: Yeah, this is cool because it's a genuine actual thing they found in Elmira Vacuum during a repair.
11: Yesterday it was a necktie. Yes, and you never do know what the item will be. We try and make sure that the other two options are just as plausible as the answer. So we'll get into that at some point. Make sure you're listening for your cue to call. Reach out to us now with a birthday submission. That's coming up around 8:15. We've got two brand new singles from Tim McGraw.
12: Right on.
11: Yes, so we are going to premiere those. And then a pop-up dog park going on tonight. That's going to kick off at 6 p.m. Nick and I will give you all the details you need. And I told Nick, this might be the strangest headline I have ever come across. A family from New York finds stranger in dad's coffin.
12: That's insane.
11: And no, they weren't at the wrong funeral.
12: No.
11: The funeral home mixed up the bodies.
12: That's just wild.
11: I'll break it down for you in a bit. In the meantime, let's get to our Brainbuster question. It is up on our Facebook page. You can head there or call or text Nick and I in studio if you want to be our champion. So, according to research, doing this on a regular basis will improve your happiness. Ooh. What is the answer that we're looking for?
12: All right.
11: Be our Brainbuster champion this morning. What makes you happy? Again, research shows doing this on a regular basis will improve your happiness. Bailey Zimmerman's coming up. Stick around.
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0: friends.
1: Good morning, Tyler. How are you?
2: I'm doing all right. Just on the way into work. So
1: good man.
2: How about you guys selves?
1: I'm not bad, Nick Powell.
3: Living the dream as always.
1: Good stuff. What do you got, Tyler?
2: So, I already know it's probably a burner answer, but I'm going to say the three B's. Beers, barbecue, and bee golfing.
1: I like that.
3: Yeah.
1: The three B's.
3: Yeah.
1: I got my own three B's, but they're Australian. Beers, vibes, and boomerangs.
2: There you go.
1: Tyler, great guess. Not the answer we're looking for. I've never heard that, by the way.
3: Yeah, no.
1: Might steal that.
3: That's pretty good.
1: Got anything else,
2: buddy? Right. I mean, that third B might have been something else, by
1: the way. Well, if you've got anything else.
2: I would say it probably isn't the answer, but going to the gym, working on yourself. That's what I've been
1: doing.
3: Hey, man. Hey, 100%.
1: That absolutely could be the answer. And if you've been doing that recently, then you know it does improve your mental health, mm-hmm. improves your mood.
3: 100%.
1: You just feel better about
2: exactly.
1: yourself,
3: yeah.
1: which makes it harder to be angry to everyone else.
2: That's right.
1: Tyler, great guesses all around here, pal. Not the answer we're looking for, but we're going to give out some hints, okay?
2: Sounds good.
1: All right, brother. Good to hear from you. Talk to you soon. Bye-bye.
2: You too. Take care, guys. Bye.
1: Okay, a couple of good guesses from Tyler. Nice to hear from him. Mm-hmm. And glad to hear he's improving himself.
3: Yeah, man.
1: Being active was a very popular answer this morning. It's not being active or exercising. Mm-hmm. It's not reading, Nick Bell.
3: Ooh, see, that's a good one.
1: That is a very good
3: Absolutely.
1: One. Just kind of decompress. Get away from the screens. You exactly. and I stare at screens all day, and then we go home
3: man.
1: And stare at more screens.
3: It's unbelievable. Like, thank God for good weather, because it's like I
1: otherwise,
3: get
1: yes,
3: yeah, I'd
1: yeah,
3: be,
1: you're right.
3: I'd be in front of a screen all day.
1: It
3: long.
1: Rules your world.
3: That's my winter.
1: Volunteer.
3: It's a really good one.
1: Get out and make a difference.
3: Absolutely.
1: Absolutely. Yeah, that's gonna make you feel good about yourself, but mm-hmm. probably also just feel good being around other people. Like
3: oh, it's
1: that.
3: Fantastic. I mean, speaking from experience as a kinsman, it's great.
1: There you go. Well, we do a decent amount of volunteer work here
3: oh,
1: with
3: yeah.
1: the ranch as well, and you always
3: it's
1: feel
3: awesome.
1: Fulfilled doing it.
3: Yeah, man.
1: Smiling?
3: Oh, yeah.
1: Just smile more.
3: Yeah, absolutely.
1: Even if you don't want to.
3: Positive outlook,
1: put one
3: man.
1: On your face.
3: Yeah.
1: Great guess. Not the answer we're looking for. Polishing your rickshaw?
3: Oh, that would always get you in a good mood.
1: not giving a you-know-what
3: mm-hmm.
1: or going for a drive?
3: I'll just... No destination, just aimless driving.
1: When the weather's great,
3: oh,
1: I love
3: yeah.
1: that.
3: Windows down,
1: love it.
3: Tunes blasting.
1: Exactly.
3: Oh, yeah.
1: Drove up to Sogging Shores over the weekend. It was just a beautiful day.
3: Yeah, why not, right?
1: Like, let's go.
3: Yeah.
1: Very good guess. Not the answer that we're looking for. It is also not slap a coworker.
3: Right.
1: Whoa.
3: Damn.
1: Get over here, Nick Bell.
3: Feeling a little violent.
1: good guess, I guess. Not the answer that we're looking for this morning. Don't do that, by the way.
3: Yeah,
1: I don't want to
3: no.
1: see you getting in trouble
3: Good
1: or anything.
3: Lord.
1: Play with the kids more. Yes.
3: Yes.
1: Kids will always improve your mood.
3: 100%.
1: They are so much fun.
3: Yeah.
1: And that rubs off on you.
3: Mm-hmm.
1: Makes me feel like a kid again when I'm around my nephews.
3: Yeah, there you go.
1: Because they're hilarious.
3: Yeah.
1: Very good guess with petting a dog as well.
3: Mm-hmm.
1: Immediately improves my mood. I don't know about you.
3: Yeah, easily. Are you kidding me?
1: We were out for lunch yesterday to kind of wrap up mm-hmm. World Milk Day. And Jamie, who recently started working for the ranch, right away showed us a picture of the German Shepherd puppy
3: yeah.
1: over at Rockin' Duke's. And the first words are like, is that right now? Is that dog there right now?
3: I'm going to stop eating.
1: Because I'm going to stop eating dinner to go over there and pet that dog. Very good guess. Shout out to Tim and Don, by the way.
3: Oh,
1: beautiful
3: yeah.
1: dog.
3: Mm-hmm.
1: Beautiful dog. Go to a pet store.
3: 100%.
1: That's strange. I just said that.
3: Yeah.
1: Pizza.
3: Yeah.
1: Pizza's going to improve your mood. You're like
3: Damn
1: a ninja turtle.
3: Right.
1: Sundress season.
3: Yeah.
1: That's for the guys and the gals.
3: Yeah.
1: Nothing classier than a nice sundress. Laugh.
3: Mm-hmm.
1: Sunshine. Call your mom.
3: Yeah.
1: Listening to the ranch.
3: Damn,
1: I like it,
3: right.
1: man.
3: That's
1: Thank
3: what
1: you
3: I'm
1: for that.
3: Talking about.
1: It's a good guess. It's the answer.
3: Yeah.
1: It's not. Gratitude or acts of kindness. All of these are
3: mm-hmm.
1: great. Not the answer that we're looking for, though. So I'm going to give it our first hint because
3: okay.
1: it's already 6:34. So we're going to jump into our news here. Your first hint, it's going to make you feel rejuvenated. And the rejuvenation, I think, is playing a role in your mood.
3: Gotcha.
1: In your happiness.
3: All right.
1: Okay, you're happy because you're rejuvenated.
3: Nice.
1: Give us a ring if you've got it. What do we have?
3: Another successful gala for the Palmerston and District Hospital Foundation. A huge total being poured in here. Pretty awesome to see. Got it over there.
1: Right after I give it that hint, I look down, it says, take a big dump.
3: It's just rejuvenation clarity.
1: I'm trying to let you get through your news, and I'm like doing everything I can not to laugh. I'm so immature. We'll be back after this.
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3: From the Ranch Newsroom, I'm Nick Powell. One person has been charged after an incident at a local festival. On May 30th at around 11 p.m., Wellington County OPP responded to a report of a disturbance at a festival at Fergus, with one victim suffering minor injuries from the incident. As a result, a 44-year-old Barry has been charged with assault. The accused was released with a future court date in August. All is set tomorrow morning for the Ontario Law Enforcement Torch Run in Huron County in support of Special Olympics Ontario. Public is being invited to take part by running or by cheering on those as they pass by for the torch run. Officers, Special Olympians, family members, friends, and the public across Huron County will run, walk, and stroll together, raising funds for Special Olympics. The run begins at 9 a.m. starting at the Maitland River Community Church on Josephine Street. And it was another big year for the Palmerston District Hospital Foundation Gala, which went down this past weekend. With the support of the community, from sponsors, those who made a donation, and those who attended, a total of $280,000 was raised from the gala to directly support the Palmerston Hospital. The gala for next year has already been set for May 29th at the PMD Arena in Drayton. For these and other stories, visit our website at theranch100.com. Weather is next.
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3: Ranch weather, mainly sunny skies this morning, turning to a mix of sun and cloud heading into the afternoon and a high 24 degrees. Partly cloudy skies later tonight, down to a low of 8 overnight. Tomorrow, sunshine throughout the day, high 26 with clear skies Wednesday night and a low 12. Sunny skies throughout the day on Thursday, high 27. It's currently 8 degrees in Listowel, 7 in Mitchell, and 8 in Palmerston. Find your full weather forecast online at theranch100.com.
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3: Chugging sports, the Detroit Tigers pick up the win in Tampa Bay with a 10-9 final over the Rays. Their action saw the Milwaukee Brewers level the San Francisco Giants 16-2, and Seattle down to the New York Mets 3-2. Manny Malhotra has been named as the next head coach of the Vancouver Canucks. 46-year-old's been serving as the head coach of the Canucks AHL team of the last two seasons, who comes in as the 23rd head coach in Vancouver's history, placing Adam Foote, who's just head coach for one season. And a blockbuster opened up the summer in the NFL as Myles Garrett, the two-time Defensive Player of the Year, has been traded from Cleveland to the LA Rams for 2024 Defensive Rookie of the Year Jared Verse, a 2027 first-round pick, and other draft picks still being worked on.

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0: Josh Stumpf on 100.1 FM. He's Nick Powell. I'm Brandon Burge, and we are looking for a Brainbuster champion. Ways to improve your happiness here. Mm-hmm. Gave out a little hint, said that this involves rejuvenation, Nick Powell.
1: Absolutely.
0: Gonna feel rejuvenated when you do this. Yeah. Go to church.
1: Oh, okay.
0: Good guess. Yeah. Power of the Lord. Not the answer we're looking for. Take a quick walk outside, says John.
1: Oh, now that I'm at my old age and the weather's been so nice, I'm going to be honest, I look forward to going on afternoon walks.
0: It's with my arthritis. And we were just looking up the definition of grounding.
1: Yeah.
0: And how important that is. Because mm-hmm. a few people texting in saying walking in nature. Mm-hmm. And I know that if you like take your shoes and your socks off and just walk around in nature, it's supposed to make you more connected to the earth and improve your mood.
1: Again, I'm that person that's standing there that's like, man, my feet would be covered in ticks.
0: I don't feel anything yet.
1: Where'd all my blood go?
0: Journaling. That's a very good guess.
1: That's real good, actually. Wow.
0: Log down your thoughts and your feelings, that sort of thing. Great guess. Not the answer we're looking for. Swimming. I love swimming so much.
1: Oh, man.
0: So much.
1: I'm looking forward to, like, once we have some good, consistent hot weather in, like, July, and just going to Lake Huron.
0: Oh, yeah.
1: Oh, it's going to be great.
0: That is awesome.
1: Yeah.

0: I don't think there's anything better than having a pool or a friend with a pool. It is pure bliss. Because you get home from work, and if you got to go to the beach, like for us, you know, you're talking about Lake Huron.
1: It's a bit of a drive.
0: You're driving 45 minutes to an hour.
1: Mm-hmm.
0: Imagine being able to come home, kick off the shoes, and just fall into your pool like you're doing the Nestea Challenge or something.
1: Yeah, like my buddy in Hamilton, like we'll go play golf.
0: Yeah.
1: And when we leave, it's him. He's the one that says it. He doesn't invite us. He's like, I'm just going to go jump in the pool.
0: Yes!
1: Like, thanks, man. Thanks for the invite. You know, it wasn't like it was hot for us, too.
0: Well, and you know, like, you're so sweaty after walking the course.
1: And he knows. The thing is, he knows what he's saying when he says it. He's bragging to us.
0: He like, just wants to make you jealous.
1: He just wants us to imagine him in a pool.
0: What a booger.
1: Yeah.
0: Eating chocolate.
1: Mm-hmm.
0: Go on a hike.
1: Absolutely.
0: Reflect on happy moments.
1: Ooh, all right.
0: Wink at someone, says Marlene.
1: Ah, damn.
0: Bow chickle. Wow, wow. taking some of the gravel boss, Dennis Cullen's ice cream. So he's the gravel boss in the summer,
1: snow boss in the winter.
0: Okay. Yes, Dennis Cullen did take home our World Milk Day giveaway. Actually, a few guys from the job site got in on the draw.
1: Yeah.
0: So, big shout out to everyone who gave us a ring and gave us their moves. I know that not everyone wants to do that.
1: It's very brave.
0: Yes, you have courage, and we appreciate it. It did not go unnoticed. It is not going to the spa.
1: Okay. Yeah.
0: One just opened here in town, too, a nail and spa place. I would not be opposed to going in there.
1: Yeah.
0: Soaking in a bubble bath.
1: Okay.
0: Okay, good guess. Having a good night's sleep.
1: Oh, man, isn't that like the best feeling in the world? When you wake up in the morning to go to work and it's like, damn, I'm actually not tired.
0: Taking a me day.
1: Mm-hmm.
0: The cold plunge, says Paul.
1: Oh, yeah.
0: Very good guess.
1: Very much so.
0: Having a shower or just relaxing in the bathtub.
1: Absolutely.
0: Yep, great guess as well. Having a good night's sleep is pretty close.
1: It's real close.
0: It's pretty close. Let's see what we got. Good morning, the ranch.
2: Good morning. I wasn't sure. Were we supposed to text or call?
0: Oh, we love a good phone call. What's your name?
2: Annie.
0: What's your name?
2: Annie.
0: Did you say Annie?
2: Amy.
0: Amy. Okay, right, Amy, my apologies. Welcome to the show. Amy, you heard the question here. What do you think our answer is this morning?
2: Exercise.
0: Okay, that's a very good guess.
1: Oh, yeah.
0: That's certainly going to make you feel rejuvenated, possibly improve your mood.
1: Damn right.
0: Let's get lazier with it, Amy.
2: Get lazier with it.
0: Maybe after a really hard workout, you might need one of these. Rejuvenation.
2: I would say for most of it.
0: What was that, Amy? Oh, Amy, did we lose you? We're having a hard time hearing you. Amy!
1: Oh, dear.
0: I think she's gone.
1: Yeah.
0: Darn.
1: Dang.
0: Hold the phone. Looks like she's calling back. Amy, is that you? Amy, can you hear us?
3: Yeah, I can hear you.
0: Oh, there she is.
1: There we go.
0: That Perth County cell reception, it's never good.
1: No.
3: No.
0: Amy, you were just about to give us an answer, and then it cut out.
3: Yeah. Well, I said water.
0: Oh,
3: and water. Then I said that I would say beer, but I don't drink it.
0: A nice cold beer after a hard workout. it seems counterproductive, but it is a very good guess.
1: Mm-hmm.
0: Myself, no. It's not my go-to when I get done. Like I said, we're going to go a bit lazier with our answer here. Some folks would consider this like the height of laziness.
1: Oh, yeah.
0: Myself, I live by it.
1: Mm-hmm.
0: So does Nick Powell.
1: Oh, yeah.
0: Not as much as we used to, but still live by this.
1: Oh, it hits on a Friday, though.
0: On a Friday? When you got nothing to do?
1: Damn right.
0: Oh, yes. Doing anything
3: TV.
0: For you? Good guess. Good guess as well, Amy. Watching TV might lead to this.
1: Say, this could happen while you're
0: this
1: watching TV.
0: This can happen while I'm watching TV. She's so close. Yeah. I don't want to let her go.
3: I'm laughing. I don't know if this is lazy, though. If it is, you ain't doing it right.
0: Okay, where are we going?
3: I was going to say sex.
0: Hey, that's a good guess. This will also happen to me after sex.
3: Sleep.
0: There we go. So you're sleeping during the day. What do you call it, Amy?
3: A nap.
0: Yep. That is what we're looking for. Apparently, research shows that napping on a regular basis will improve your happiness.
1: Hell yeah, it would.
0: Certainly rejuvenates me.
1: Oh, yeah.
0: And after a hard workout, a nice nap can be good. After sex, of course. Yeah. You didn't even mean to. Yeah. You just fall asleep. Yeah. I fully intended on cuddling. I didn't mean to fall asleep. Amy, great job. You're a Brainbuster champion here this morning. We will have another question tomorrow, and we've got two different contests on the go, a $25 DQ gift card and a brand new vacuum cleaner, so good luck.
3: Awesome, thank you.
0: Thanks, Amy. Have a great day.
3: Take care.
0: Bye-bye. Nice. Mm-hmm. Amy figuring it out. That's exactly what we were looking for, napping.
1: It's like one of the greatest things in the world.
0: Well, we recently stopped.
1: Yes. I mean, it's one of those, like, during the week, you know, I sleep so much better at night.
0: Yes.
1: It gives me a chance, like, because if I take a nap during the day and I wake up and it's like 2:30, 3 o'clock, I'm not going to the gym.
0: And listen, let's be real. There are people who judge you for napping. Okay.
1: You know what? And that sucks because those people can't nap. They're just jealous.
0: People will judge you for napping. I know John Bernthal, the actor, he got a lot of heat recently.
1: Oh, my God, yeah.
0: A lot of heat, like, for calling out nappers and saying that all nappers are like the laziest people in the world. I don't know. I do feel lazy when I nap, I'll say that. But man, oh, man, there is nothing like waking out of like the perfect like 1 to 2 hour nap, feeling completely rejuvenated, ready to face the day. But like you said, for guys like us where we have to get up so early in the morning, it really does screw with your sleep pattern.
1: I'm going to be honest. A guy like the Punisher anyway doesn't sleep good. So, I mean, I can understand where Jane Berthold is coming from.
0: On a Friday, a nap is acceptable. A nap is totally acceptable.
1: Yes, it is.
0: Michael Ray, Holy Water on 100.1 FM. Thanks, everyone, for chiming in. Yeah, naps, yay or nay? Let us know.

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0: Dasha, not at this party, on 100.1 FM 701. Nick Powell is going to get us into our 7 a.m. news, and you can always find his full news stories on our website, theranch100.com. We are sitting at 7 right now, but our high is 23 with nothing but sunshine. That's going to continue for the next couple of days as well, before we bring in some showers during the weekend. As far as what he's got for you here, law enforcement torch run has hit Huron County. It's coming Wednesday. Nick Powell has the details.
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2: From the Ranch Newsroom, I'm Nick Powell. One person has been charged after an incident at a local festival. On May 30th at around 11 p.m., Wellington County OPP responded to a report of a disturbance at a festival in Fergus. One victim suffered minor injuries in the incident. As a result, a 44-year-old of Barrie has been charged with assault. The accused was released with a future court date in August. It's the start of ATV Safety Awareness Week with Perth County OPP, who are increasing enforcement when it comes to ATVs locally. Police will be out in increased presence for enforcement action and education surrounding ATV equipment, licensing, and rules on the road over the week. Sean Thompson, Trails Director of the Huron Shores ATV Club and President of the North Perth ATV Club, says some have already been seen not being safe, adding it's a small amount who make the majority look bad.
3: Some younger guys zipping around, doing wheelies, excessive speed, doing wheelies down the streets and stuff, and that's just putting a terrible image on the community in a whole. Again, it's 99% of the people abide by law, and I mean it's just that 1% that kind of make it a little bit difficult.
2: ATV Safety Week begins as police arrested a 59-year-old last month who was riding an ATV while not being insured, and their driver's license suspended. It was another big year for the Palmerston District Hospital Foundation Gala, which went down this past weekend. With the support of the community, from sponsors, those who made a donation, and those attending, a total of $280,000 was raised from the gala to directly support the Palmerston Hospital. Gala for next year has already been set for May 29th at the PMD Arena in Drayton. It's a boost for the Hanover Fire Department with a $25,000 donation from Barb Schlappman and family in memory of former Deputy Chief Joe Schlappman. The donation will see a split of $10,000 going for the rope rescue equipment upgrades, another $10,000 for the water rescue equipment upgrades, and $5,000 for the construction of a roof ventilation training prop. Schlappman served with the fire department from 1967 until he retired in 2002. During his career, he became known for not only his leadership and experience, but also for the pride he carried in the department and the people who served within it. And the province is opening applications for a new program aimed to reduce building costs and speed up the construction of new homes. This comes from an $8.8 billion partnership in March. The Development Charge Reduction Program will deliver federal and provincial funding over 10 years for housing-enabling infrastructure projects, with funding prioritized for municipalities which reduce development charges for all residential types by 30% to 50% or greater and maintain the reductions for at least 3 years. Rob Flack, Ontario's Minister of Municipal Affairs and Housing, says, along with the HST relief announced in the budget, this program will make homes across the province more affordable. For these and other stories, visit our website at theranch100.com. Weather is next.
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2: Ranch weather, mainly sunny skies this morning, turning to a mix of sun and cloud heading into the afternoon and a high 24 degrees. Partly cloudy skies later tonight, down to a low of 8 overnight. Tomorrow, sunshine throughout the day, high 26 with clear skies Wednesday night and a low 12. Sunny skies throughout the day on Thursday, high 27. It's currently 8 degrees in Listowel, 7 in Mitchell, and 8 in Palmerston. Find your full weather forecast online at theranch100.com.
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2: Chugging sports, the Detroit Tigers win the high-scoring affair with a 10-9 victory over the Tampa Bay Rays. Elsewhere, Milwaukee runs over San Francisco 16-2. The New York Mets fall 3-2 to the Seattle Mariners. Vancouver Canucks have named Manny Malhotra as the 23rd coach in franchise history. 46-year-old comes in to replace Adam Foote, who held the job for just one season, as the Canucks finished last with just 58 points. Malhotra's been the head coach of the Vancouver's AHL team for the last two seasons. A busy June 1st in the NFL, which saw two-time Defensive Player of the Year Myles Garrett get traded to the LA Rams for pass rusher and linebacker Jared Verse, a 2027 first-round pick, and other draft picks still to be hashed out. Garrett posted 23 sacks last season, breaking the NFL's single-season record. The Browns get the 2024 Defensive Rookie of the Year in return. Rick Adelman, a Basketball Hall of Fame inductee who played seven seasons before becoming one of the game's all-time winningest coaches, has died at the age of 79. Adelman won 1,042 games as an NBA coach, leading Portland to two NBA Finals, while also serving as head coach of Sacramento, Houston, Minnesota, and Golden State. And that is a look at sports. I'm Nick Powell.
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11: But if someone comes along and tries to love you like I love you, don't know what I'd do, don't wanna lose you.

712, Blake Shelton, Purple Irises. And coming up in just a few minutes here, we're going to get to our morning laugh and get our list of Brainbuster champions out there. Your good news file brought to you by Van Allen Insurance coming up after our 7:30 news. And at some point here, you're going to get a cue to call for either a $25 DQ gift card or you'll hear that Elmira vacuum sounder. When you hear that, you're going to want to give us a ring and you'll have the opportunity to play What Did We Find? Now, we do also have our Junior J's package. And with that, it's only open to kids. Just want to stress that again. We want to give them the opportunity to head to a Blue Jays game on June the 28th, possibly run the bases, possibly meet the mascot, Ace. We do have an awesome swag package that's all brought to you by John Wilson Electric, our good buddy Justin Sage. So we'll be giving you that cue as well. We'll make sure to get it on before the kids are off to school. For now, Luke Combs on 100.1 FM, Perth County's hottest country.

0: Luke Bryan, drink a beer. It's on the ranch, and we have our list of Brainbuster champions, Mr. Powell.
1: Yes, sir. Let's go.
0: We're over 20 deep, so I had to enlist his help here. Mm-hmm. Amy Maxwell, great job.
1: Very nice.
0: Gave us a ring this morning. Kim Miller. He's a Brainbuster champion as well. Right. Nice to hear from Kim. And Courtney Carrick had the answer this morning. Very well done. John Erskine is a Brainbuster champion. Betty is also on our list. Great job, Betty. And Dustin had the answer. Very well done.
1: Nice.
0: We've got Justin Sage. Mm-hmm. Great job. Dennis Cullen with the answer. Very well done. Cindy had the answer this morning. Paul is a Brainbuster champion. That's Paul Heimpel.
1: Nice.
0: Trish Stone also on our list. And our buddy Conrad back from OR.
1: All right.
0: Great job, Conrad.
1: Oh,
0: Nick
1: Powell's
0: got some for us here.
1: Pardon me. Excuse me.
0: That was my fault. I didn't make eye contact.
1: on my list here today, we got Tammy in the winner's circle. Kyle also joining up there, as well as Margaret and Ashley. The Flower, Guy Boulanger.
0: Oh, yeah.
1: He's a Brainbuster champion, as well as Tim. Deanna, as usual, in the Brainbuster champion circle.
0: Yep.
1: Brent, as well as Donna. And then Wim chiming in, all the way from Belgium, of course.
0: Great job.
1: Being a Brainbuster champion. And then just two on Facebook here to round it all off, as Rebecca, correctly guessing with the nap, as well as Allison Gibson.
0: Okay. Great job. Those aren't even the usual suspects on Facebook either.
1: Not
0: so.
1: At all.
0: Okay. Another question coming up tomorrow morning. We have a lot of fun going through those answers.
1: Oh, yeah.
0: Hopefully you like hearing them. It is time for our morning laugh. It's coming from Brian Scolaro. Here's Brian on early morning tree trimmers.
2: I don't like getting woken up. I hate getting woken up. I get woken up by guys trimming trees outside my window. 7 a.m. trimming trees. Exactly at 7. Like the clock went and they started. Which means they were on the trees ready at 6:58. So we're going to be jerks in 2 minutes. So what I wanted to do was wait for them to finish trimming and just follow one of the guys to his house. Stand outside his bedroom window, wait for him to go to bed. Just go, Mom! Mom! And then just be quiet for 5 minutes and go, Why would you do that at 7 a.m.? Trees are gonna be there at noon. They don't leave, they don't walk, they're not the trees from Lord of the Rings.
0: Tree's gonna be there at noon.
1: Yeah. Honestly,
0: that's exactly how I'd feel. Like, we sleep in one day per week.
1: Yeah, and I'll be honest, like, getting up at like 7:30, 8 o'clock, that's sleeping in. But you know what I'm not gonna do? I'm not gonna go trim some trees and cut my grass that early, because there are other people that like to sleep until at least 9.
0: You know, pettiness is not a good trait to have, but don't tell me it's not funny.
1: Oh, yeah.
0: Because that is funny.
1: It's real funny.
0: To follow the guy home just so you can wait till he goes to bed and start up your chainsaw. Emerson Drive and your traffic and weather on the way.
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6: Hey, everybody, this is Travis Tritt.
7: Isn't it time to find out about traffic and weather yet?
1: Ranch weather, sunny skies this morning, turning to a mix of sun and cloud heading into the afternoon with a high 23 degrees. Roads are bare and dry with clear visibility and no known issues. School buses are running locally. No delays or cancellations at this time.
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0: Emerson Drive, Believe, on the ranch. Mm-hmm. I don't know what happened, but we had some technical difficulties with our cell phone line. Because all of a sudden, text messages started coming through that had timestamps from like 15 minutes ago.
1: Damn, man.
0: So we have three other Brainbuster champions here.
1: All right.
0: Shauna also had the answer this morning. Great job, Shauna. Doug Fisher had the answer this morning as well. And Isaac had the answer. So Shauna's and Doug's popped up right away. And once I realized we had two, I'm like, all right, I better go find Isaac. Because it's strange when he's not on the list.
1: Right?
0: And sure enough, there it was, take a nap. Mm-hmm. So great job, Isaac. Very well done to Doug and Shauna as well. Another question tomorrow morning. 731, what do we have?
1: Well, more support pouring in here for the Hanover Fire Department. They just received $25,000 supporting a list of projects there for them.
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2: From the Ranch Newsroom, I'm Nick Powell. Two people have been charged after a Mount Forest search warrants. On May 29th at around 10:30 a.m., Wellington County OPP, along with fellow police services, executed the warrant in relation to a drug trafficking investigation. Suspected meth, cocaine, and fentanyl were taken. As a result, a 34-year-old woman and 49-year-old man were both given possession for the purpose of trafficking charges. Both will appear in court in August. The Hanover Fire Department's gotten a boost from Barb Schlaitman and family in memory of retired Deputy Chief Joe Schlaitman. The family's made a donation of $25,000 for several important initiatives within the fire department, including $10,000 for the rope rescue equipment upgrade, $10,000 for water rescue equipment upgrades, and $5,000 for the construction of a roof ventilation training prop. Deputy Chief Schlaitman served with the department for 35 years from 1967 until his retirement in 2002. The Ontario Law Enforcement Torch Run will make its return to Huron County on Wednesday. Huron County OPP and Special Olympics Ontario is inviting the public to take part by running with them or by cheering on participants as they pass by. Officers, Special Olympians, family members, friends, and the public across Huron County will run, walk, and stroll together, raising funds for Special Olympics. The Huron County Torch Run begins at 9 a.m. at the Maitland River Community Church on Josephine Street. For these and other stories, visit our website at theranch100.com. Weather is next.
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2: Ranch weather, mainly sunny skies this morning, turning to a mix of sun and cloud heading into the afternoon and a high 24 degrees. Partly cloudy skies later tonight, down to a low of 8 overnight. Tomorrow, sunshine throughout the day, high 26, with clear skies Wednesday night and a low 12. Sunny skies throughout the day on Thursday, high 27. It's currently 8 degrees in Listowel, 7 in Mitchell, and 8 in Palmerston. Find your full weather forecast online at theranch100.com.
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2: Trucking sports, the Detroit Tigers pick up the win in Tampa Bay with a 10-9 final over the Rays. Their action saw the Milwaukee Brewers level the San Francisco Giants 16-2, and Seattle down to the New York Mets 3-2. Manny Malhotra has been named as the next head coach of the Vancouver Canucks. 46-year-old's been serving as the head coach of the Canucks AHL team for the last two seasons, who comes in as the 23rd head coach in Vancouver's history, placing Adam Foote, who was just head coach for one season.
1: And a blockbuster to open up the summer in the NFL as Myles Garrett, the two-time Defensive Player of the Year, has been traded from Cleveland to the LA Rams for 2024 Defensive Rookie of the Year Jared Verse, a 2027 first-round pick, and other draft picks still being worked on. And that is Look at Sports. I'm Nick Powell.
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0: Tyler Childers, White House Road on 100.1 FM, and you're hanging with Burge and Pal. Mm-hmm. Want to give a big shout out to our buddy Justin Sage with John Wilson Electric, who has been a great friend of the show. I think we've given away quite a few of his Blue Jays tickets, and he wanted to do something extra special for the kids, and that's why we've put together this Junior Jays Kids package, which includes tickets to the game June 28th, plus a pretty sweet swag package that it was put together by the Blue Jays. It's got some rally towels, t-shirts, a hoodie, a couple of ball caps. There's even a neon sign.
1: Yeah, this is a pretty awesome package that any kid would love to get their hands on. And that's the really important thing with this package.
0: Kids.
1: We want the kids to get involved.
0: Well, it's got to be. It's a Junior Jays.
1: Junior Jays.
0: If you show up, they are not going to let you run the bases, I promise.
1: I don't think Ace is going to be that excited that you as a full-grown adult are running towards him.
0: So I'm sure there are some youngsters out there who have either never been to a Blue Jays game or haven't been in quite some time and would love to go. So all we need from you is a phone call right now. Get one of these kids on the line with us, and we will get them in on the draw. 226-622-7288. Yesterday, we had Kim nominate her grandson, but today, got to speak with the kids, okay?
1: Yep.
0: Let's take a quick break. Your traffic and weather is coming up.
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8: Is it time to find out about traffic and weather yet?
1: Ranch weather, sunny skies this morning, turning to a mix of sun and cloud heading into the afternoon. A high 23 degrees. Roads are bare and dry with clear visibility and no known issues. School buses are running locally. No delays or cancellations at this time.
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0: Jason Aldean on 100.1 FM. We did put out our cue to call for the Junior Jays package brought to you by John Wilson Electric and Justin Sage. Just a huge thank you to him again. Yeah. So cool when we're able to do this.
1: 100%.
0: Good morning. How you doing?
2: Good.
0: Who do we have here?
2: Brett and Julia Cooker.
0: Frederick Cooker.
2: Brett Cooker.
0: Brett Cooker. Gotcha. Okay. Did you hear Frederick?
1: Maybe.
0: Brett Cooker, we know that name. Oh, so yeah. Is Amanda with you?
2: Yes.
0: Yes.
1: Right on.
0: Okay. Brett, you a Blue Jays fan, buddy?
2: Yeah.
0: Yeah? Mm-hmm. Who's your favorite player?
2: Guerrero.
0: Oh, Guerrero.
1: Yeah, of course.
0: Vladdy Guerrero Jr. Mm-hmm. Yeah, that's a good one to pick for sure. Well, you'll have the chance to see him. He is definitely going to be in the lineup.
1: Yeah.
0: So June 28th, you now have a chance to head to the game. Mom, you'd be able to take him, right?
3: I might send Dad and the other two girls.
0: Hey, that works.
1: There you go. Nice.
0: There we go. Yeah. Well, we are going to get Brett in on the draw here, okay?
2: Thank you.
0: Oh, you're so welcome, buddy. You're so welcome. All we can do is wish you the best of luck. I wish I had enough tickets to just give them out to every single kid who calls us. But we are going to keep this one going for this week and next week, and then we'll be calling our winner. So keep those fingers crossed for us. Okay, Brent?
2: Okay.
0: Okay, buddy. Good luck. Amanda, thanks so much for getting him on the line with us. We will give you a ring if he's our winner, okay?
3: Sounds good.
0: All right, Amanda. Thanks so much. Have a great day.
3: Thanks.
0: Bye-bye.
3: Yep.
0: Okay, there we go. So, Brett is going to be our qualifier. Mm-hmm. That's our second name in on the draw. It's always so tough when there are contests for kids.
1: Oh, yeah. It's never easy because, like, you want to give tickets to everyone.
0: Exactly. And listen, I love our adult ranch country listeners.
1: Oh, yeah, 100%.
0: As well.
1: Yeah.
0: But you get a kid on the line, you want to brighten up their day.
1: Yeah.
0: I don't want any kids being disappointed out there. So, like I said, just make sure that they're listening each and every day. We'll do our best to get everybody in on the draw.
1: Yep.
0: And remember, Justin Sage, this is not the first time he's done this. I'm sure it won't be the last. So hopefully we'll have a chance over the next couple years here to send each and every one of them to a game.
1: That would be awesome. 100%.
0: In the meantime, Nick Powell is going to get us into our 8 a.m. news right after the Prairie States here on the ranch. Get us your birthday submissions now. I did see one come through already for a good friend of ours.
1: Yeah.
0: She's celebrating today. That's coming up shortly. Stick around.

0: Those guys rock pretty hard, man.
1: They were they've just been nothing but awesome.
0: They're so good.
1: You got to see them live in concert. You have to.
0: Yeah, well, they were part of the Hayloft Music Festival last year. It was awesome. And now this year, they're actually part of the Tailgate Music Festival. So if you didn't get your fill of them last year, make sure to get your tickets now. They're going to be playing on the Saturday night.
1: Yeah.
0: Friday, September 25th is your rock night with the Trues as your headliners. Mm-hmm. That's pretty rad. James Barker Band, your headliner for the Saturday night with the Prairie States, following up right after him. Angelica Appleman also going to be performing. Bernie Hale, Rob Fitzgerald, Haley McNeil, Brayden Hall, and Mitch Zorn.
1: Nice.
0: Head to tailgatemusicfestival.com. What do we have in our ADM news?
1: Well, it is ATV Safety Awareness Week, and Perth County OPP doing their part and making sure everyone's out there safe. We actually had the chance to chat with Sean Thompson. He's kind of been a huge advocate when it comes down to local ATV safety. So just kind of highlighting all that here this week.
0: Okay, we'll be back after this.
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3: From the Ranch Newsroom, I'm Nick Powell. Two people have been charged after a Mount Forest search warrant. On May 29th at around 10:30 a.m., Wellington County OPP, along with fellow police officers, executed the search warrant in relation to a drug trafficking investigation. Suspected meth, cocaine, and fentanyl were seized. As a result, a 34-year-old woman and 49-year-old man were both given possession for the purpose of trafficking charges. Both will appear in court in August. It's the start of ATV Safety Awareness Week with Perth County OPP, who are increasing enforcement when it comes to ATVs locally. Police will be out in increased presence for enforcement action and education surrounding ATV equipment, licensing, and rules of the road over the week. Sean Thompson, Trails Director for the Huron Shores ATV Club and President of the North Perth ATV Club, says some have already been seen not being safe, adding it's a small amount who make the majority look bad.
4: Some younger guys zipping around, doing wheelies, excessive speed, doing wheelies down the streets and stuff. And that's just putting a terrible image on the community in a whole. Again, it's 99% of the people abide by law. And I mean, it's just that 1% that kind of make it a little bit difficult.
3: ATV Safety Week begins as police arrested a 59-year-old last month who was riding an ATV while not being insured and their driver's license suspended. The Hanover Fire Department has gotten a boost by Barb Schlaitman and her family in memory of retired Deputy Chief Joe Schlaitman. The family has made a donation of $25,000 for several important initiatives within the fire department, including $10,000 for the rope rescue equipment upgrades, $10,000 for water rescue equipment upgrades, and $5,000 towards the construction of a roof ventilation training prop. Deputy Chief Schlaitman served with the department for 35 years, from 1967 until his retirement in 2002. During his career, he became known not only for his leadership and experience, but for the pride he carried within the department and the people who served within. The Ontario Law Enforcement Torch Run is making its way to Huron County on Wednesday. Huron County OPP and Special Olympics Ontario is inviting the public to take part by running with them or by cheering on participants as they pass by. Officers, Special Olympians, family members, friends, and the public across Huron County will run, walk, and stroll together, raising funds for Special Olympics. The Huron County Torch Run begins at 9 a.m. at the Maitland River Community Church on Josephine Street, running through Wingham, ending at the south end of town. Participants will be taken to Blythe, Clinton, and Goderich over the day. And the province is opening applications for a new program aimed to reduce building costs and speed up the construction of new homes. This comes from an $8.8 billion partnership in March. The Development Charge Reduction Program will deliver federal and provincial funding over 10 years for housing-enabling infrastructure projects, with funding prioritized for municipalities which reduce development charges for all residential types by 30% to 50% or greater and maintain the reductions for at least 3 years. Rob Flack, Ontario's Minister of Municipal Affairs and Housing, says, along with the HST relief announced in the budget, this program will make homes across the province more affordable. For these and other stories, visit our website at theranch100.com. Weather is next.
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3: Ranch weather, sunny skies this morning, turning to a mix of sun and cloud heading into the afternoon and a high 23 degrees. Partly cloudy skies later tonight, down to a low of 8 overnight. Tomorrow, mainly sunny skies throughout the day, high 25, with clear skies Wednesday night and a low 12 degrees. Sunshine throughout the day on Thursday, high 27. Find your full weather forecast online at theranch100.com.
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3: Chugging sports, the Detroit Tigers pick up the win in Tampa Bay with a 10-9 final over the Rays. Their action saw the Milwaukee Brewers level the San Francisco Giants 16-2, and Seattle down to the New York Mets 3-2. Manny Malhotra has been named as the next head coach of the Vancouver Canucks. 46-year-old's been serving as the head coach of the Canucks AHL team of the last two seasons, who comes in as the 23rd head coach in Vancouver's history, placing Adam Foote, who was just head coach for one season. And a blockbuster opened up the summer in the NFL as Myles Garrett, the two-time Defensive Player of the Year, has been traded from Cleveland to the LA Rams for 2024 Defensive Rookie of the Year Jared Verse, a 2027 first-round pick, and other draft picks still being worked on. And that is a look at sports. I'm Nick Powell.
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0: Sully Burrows here on the ranch, 12 after 8. We want to get some birthdays going, Nick Powell.
1: You know it.
0: And one submission already.
1: Yeah, and of course, we've always got room for more. We are oh so greedy when it comes to birthdays.
0: We sure are, my friend. We sure are. And we've already wrapped up our Junior J's package, at least for today. We'll bring that back again tomorrow. But we do have two other contests on the go here as well. We want to play What Did We Find?
1: Yeah, it's coming out of our friends with Elmira Vacuum. This is really cool.
0: You will know the sounder when you hear it. It's actually very quick. I got to say that. Usually our sounders are at least 10 or 15 seconds. I made this one very quick. It's just the sound of a vacuum cleaner starting up. Yeah. When you hear it, give us a ring, and we will pose you three different items, one of which was found in someone's vacuum cleaner when it went in for service. Plus, Breakfast Scrambler continues all summer long, so you are listening for your cue to call to play for a $25 DQ gift card. We wish you the best of luck. We were craving a little Alan Jackson.
1: Yeah, we were.
0: So after some discussion, it's Summertime Blues here on 100.1 FM, Perth County's hottest country.

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1: Okay, it's time. We're going to get some birthdays going here. I did see one come through our text message line. Nick Powell's got one as well. If another one comes through, happy to get it on the air. Let's dive in. First on our list today, oh my goodness, Lilo Sage Hart is turning 15 years old. Her parents are like the coolest people in the world. Yeah. She's the daughter of Pink, and her father is Carrie Hart, motocross legend. Next, a very happy birthday going out to Awkwafina, turning 38 years old. She is Katie in Shang-Chi. Yep. She's also in the second Jumanji movie, and I believe is going to be in the third one, Open World, which comes to theaters in December. Next, a very happy birthday going out to Justin Long. He's turning 48 years old. We all remember him from those Mac versus PC ads back in the day. But he is the kid who couldn't dodge the wrench in Dodgeball. Took it right in the kisser. Dominic Cooper is turning 48 years old. Catch him on AMC's Preacher. He's also Howard Stark on Agent Carter. Zachary Quinto, who played Spock in the new Star Trek movies. I thought he did a great job, too. He's turning 49 years old. Wayne Brady is turning 54 years old today. And Dana Carvey, SNL legend. He was Garth in Wayne's World, of course. Yep. He's turning 71 years old today. And a very happy birthday going out to Jerry Mathers, the Beaver from Leave It to Beaver.
2: Very nice.
1: Finally, Stacy Keach turns 85 years old today. Let's get to our local submissions.
2: Certainly, and let's kick it all off here with a very happy birthday out to Whitney Quip. Getting all those well wishes today from Nicole and friends and family. All wishing Whitney a very happy birthday here today.
1: All of us here at the ranch, of course, too. Whitney's a good friend of the show. Very happy birthday to you.
2: Saw this one pop up on Facebook. We chat with this lady multiple times in a year. She does so much work for the town of Minto. Erin Raftus is celebrating her birthday today. So a big happy birthday there, friends and family. I want to wish you the best.
1: Okay. Well, a very happy birthday. Thanks so much for the submissions. We're going to take a quick break. Your traffic and weather is coming up. We'll also hear from Jason McCoy before Nick Powell gets us into our 8:30 news.
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8: Hi, this is Rascal Flash.
9: Isn't it time to find out about traffic and weather yet?
2: Ranch weather, sunny skies this morning, turning to a mix of sun and cloud heading into the afternoon. A high 23 degrees. Roads are bare and dry with clear visibility and no known issues. School buses are running locally. No delays or cancellations at this time.
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Jason McCoy, born again in Dixieland on 100.1 FM, 826. And a special treat, OPP Sergeant Jill Johnson is actually going to join us live in studio this morning. So that's nice. Our OPP Minute will be coming up right after the 8:30 news. Make sure that you are listening carefully as well for the Elmira Vacuum Sounder. We have not yet played it, but when we do, if you're the first caller, we will pose you our game here. What did we find? Three different items, one of which was found in someone's vacuum cleaner when it went in to be serviced at Elmira Vacuums. Plus, Breakfast Scramblers coming up as well for a $25 DQ gift card. Right now, Mr. Zach Top, I Never Lie on the Ranch.

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1: Well, since the weather's all nice, it's always nice to get out there and show your support for things like Special Olympics Ontario and down over in Huron County tomorrow. OPP and the Special Olympic athletes and everybody that wants to get involved, the torch run begins tomorrow morning in Wingham.
0: Okay. Speaking of the OPP, OPP Sergeant Jill Johnson will be with us in studio right after this for another edition of your OPP Minute.
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3: From the Ranch Newsroom, I'm Nick Powell. One person has been charged after an incident at a local festival. On May 30th at around 11 p.m., Wellington County OPP responded to a report of a disturbance at a festival in Fergus, with one victim suffering minor injuries from the incident. As a result, a 44-year-old of Barrie has been charged with assault. The accused was released with a future court date in August. All is set tomorrow morning for the Ontario Law Enforcement Torch Run in Huron County in support of Special Olympics Ontario. Public is being invited to take part by running or by cheering on those as they pass by for the torch run. Officers, Special Olympians, family members, friends, and the public across Huron County will run, walk, and stroll together, raising funds for Special Olympics. The run begins at 9 a.m., starting at the Mainland River Community Church on Josephine Street. And it was another big year for the Palmerston District Hospital Foundation Gala, which went down this past weekend. With the support of the community, from sponsors, those who made a donation, and those who attended, a total of $280,000 was raised from the gala to directly support the Palmerston Hospital. The gala for next year has already been set for May 29th at the PMD Arena in Drayton. For these and other stories, visit our website at theranch100.com. Weather is next.
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3: Ranch weather, sunny skies this morning, turning to a mix of sun and cloud heading into the afternoon and a high 23 degrees. Partly cloudy skies later tonight, down to a low of 8 overnight. Tomorrow, mainly sunny skies throughout the day, high 25, with clear skies Wednesday night and a low 12 degrees. Sunshine throughout the day on Thursday, high 27. Find your full weather forecast online at theranch100.com.
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3: Trucking sports, the Detroit Tigers pick up the win in Tampa Bay with a 10-9 final over the Rays. Their action saw the Milwaukee Brewers level the San Francisco Giants 16-2, and Seattle down to the New York Mets 3-2. Manny Malhotra has been named as the next head coach of the Vancouver Canucks. 46-year-old's been serving as the head coach of the Canucks AHL team of the last two seasons, who comes in as the 23rd head coach in Vancouver's history, placing Adam Foote, who's just head coach for one season. And a blockbuster opened up the summer in the NFL as Myles Garrett, the two-time Defensive Player of the Year, has been traded from Cleveland to the LA Rams for 2024 Defensive Rookie of the Year Jared Verse, a 2027 first-round pick, and other draft picks still being worked on. And that is a look at sports. I'm Nick Powell.
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3: Hi, this is Little Big Town.
4: Isn't it time to find out about traffic and weather yet?
5: Ranch weather, sunny skies this morning, turning to a mix of sun and cloud heading into the afternoon. A high 23 degrees. Roads are bare and dry with clear visibility and no known issues. School buses are running locally. No delays or cancellations at this time.
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0: Tim and the Glory Boys on 100.1 FM. It is 8:50. We have not yet played our Elmira vacuum sounder for you. Just want to make sure that you still have your phone ready, that you're listening carefully here. 226-622-7288. We may have to push our breakfast scrambler back just after 9 a.m.
1: Yeah.
0: As we've gotten word that OPP Sergeant Jill Johnson is actually going to be in studio with us. So that's exciting. It's actually been 5 years.
1: Where's the time go, man?
0: That we've been doing our OPP minute. So, again, like I said, if you're waiting on Breakfast Scrambler, might be waiting a little bit longer just so we can squeeze Jill in. But in the meantime, I can tell you the Elmira vacuum sounder is not far off. So have your phone ready. Johnny Reed, you're on 100.1 FM, Perth County's hottest country.

0: Good morning, The Ranch.
1: Good morning. How are you?
0: We're not too bad, Tom. How are you?
1: All right.
0: Yeah. Okay. You got the day off or something?
1: I am at home with a sciatic nerve.
0: Oh, no.
1: I could barely walk.
2: Damn.
0: Jeez, man. I hope you're feeling better soon.
1: Yeah, me too, man. I got to go back to work.
0: Goodness.
1: Yeah.
0: Well, I knew something had to be up. I'm like, 8:55, Tom's calling us?
2: Late in the day? Damn.
0: No way. He's a hard-working man. Okay, well, Tom, let's at least get you in on this draw. Mm. Maybe that'll make you feel a bit better. So are you ready to play What Did We Find?
1: Sure.
0: Okay. Tom, we're going to give you three different items, one of which was actually found in someone's vacuum cleaner. The other two are red herrings. Are you ready?
1: I'm ready.
0: Okay. Big shout out to our friends at Elmira Vacuum. We have a lot of fun with this one. So here are your three items, Tom. Item number one is a silk scarf. Okay? A silk scarf. Item number two is a Bic pen. A Bic pen. And item number three is a piece of celery. What is the answer we're looking for, Tom?
1: That's a tough one.
0: It is a tough one. Yesterday we had banana peel, necktie, silver dollar.
1: I think I'm going for the scarf.
0: The silk scarf.
1: Yes.
0: Very well done.
2: Nice.
0: Tom. That is exactly what it was. A silk scarf. I mean, that's an expensive mistake to make.
2: Yeah, very much so.
0: Your wife is not happy when you suck up her scarf. So, Tom, very well done. You are going to be our second qualifier for this draw. We are calling our winner of the Elmira Vacuum either this Friday or next Friday. Bear with me, all right?
1: Okay. Thank you.
0: Tom, Kim can get in too. Wish you the best of luck. We'll talk to you soon.
1: All right, thanks. Bye.
0: All right, buddy. Bye-bye. There we go. Tom, good friend of the show, is going to be our qualifier this morning. So we will play What Did We Find again tomorrow. I make up the other two items. So when I said celery, Nick Powell immediately looked at me, knew I had scuzzlebutt on the brain. I was this close to saying Patrick Duffy.
2: Instead of his hand, it's not a sword, it's not a hook. It's a piece of celery.
0: It's a piece of celery. He's making wicker baskets. Okay, it is 9 o'clock. What do we have in our news, pal?
2: OPP just responding to a report that went down at a Fergus festival all too recently. So, charges being laid there.
0: Okay, Nick will fill us in on that and more. We're back after this. Still to come, your OPP Minute with OPP Sergeant Jill Johnson live in studio. Mm-hmm. A very special 5th anniversary edition. And we are going to play Breakfast Scrambler, so please get your phone ready. I also want to fill you in on this pop-up dog park that's going on tonight at 6 p.m.
3: From the Ranch Newsroom, I'm Nick Powell. Two people have been charged after a Mount Forest search warrants. On May 29th at around 10:30 a.m., Wellington County OPP, along with fellow police services, executed the warrant in relation to a drug trafficking investigation. Suspected meth, cocaine, and fentanyl were taken. As a result, a 34-year-old woman and 49-year-old man were both given possession for the purpose of trafficking charges. Both will appear in court in August. The Hanover Fire Department has gotten a boost from Barb Schlaitman and family in memory of retired Deputy Chief Joe Schlaitman. The family's made a donation of $25,000 for several important initiatives within the fire department, including $10,000 for the rope rescue equipment upgrade, $10,000 for water rescue equipment upgrades, and $5,000 for the construction of a roof ventilation training prop. Deputy Chief Schlaitman served with the department for 35 years from 1967 until his retirement in 2002. The Ontario Law Enforcement Torch Run will make its return to Huron County on Wednesday. Huron County OPP and Special Olympics Ontario is inviting the public to take part by running with them or by cheering on participants as they pass by. Officers, Special Olympians, family members, friends, and the public across Huron County will run, walk, and stroll together, raising funds for Special Olympics. The Huron County Torch Run begins at 9 a.m. at the Maitland River Community Church on Josephine Street. For these and other stories, visit our website at theranch100.com.
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2: 100.1 FM, The Ranch, Perth County's hottest country, a very special treat. OPP Sergeant Jill Johnson joins us in studio. This is your OPP Minute. Usually we're chatting on the phone, but it's nice to see your face. So how are you?
3: I'm really great and so happy to be here, but I had to come in person for a special anniversary today.
2: Yeah, I can't thank you enough. Jill did not come empty-handed, so it's been 5 years now that we have been doing our OPP Minute. We've had lots of members of the community reach out saying that they enjoy these chats. They like staying informed with what's happening out there in our community. And you brought in this beautiful plaque. It's got some girth. It's got some weight to it. And it commemorates our 5 years, which I think is so cool. We proudly hung it in the studio right away. So can't thank you and our OPP officers enough for that. It's awesome.
3: Well, it was just one gesture to say how appreciative we are of this collaboration that we've done over the last 5 years. It really has been, I think, instrumental in building relationships with the public and our community members and public safety. I mean, keeping people informed of what's going on, what the issues are, how to prevent things from happening. So it's just, it's been great. And
2: we've even had some members of the community reach out and ask us questions, you know, bring some topics to the show. And we say every time, this is for you, right? So if you want to be part of the discussion, absolutely jump onto our website, the Ranch100.com. Send us an email with any inquiry you have, and I'm happy to pose that to Jill.
3: Yeah, that's right.
2: One of those fellas was Sean Thompson. He's an ATV enthusiast, to say the least, and it is ATV Safety Week.
3: Yes, absolutely. And you know me, I like to really highlight the safety aspects when it comes to everything, but especially ATVs. You know, we see way too many injuries and deaths, especially as it relates to kids on them. So, just a great opportunity to highlight it, especially with our officers, to getting them out, doing some enforcement this week, just reminding everybody of, you know, the laws and the rules and things like not having them on the trail system. I know that that's always a controversial one. They are not allowed on the trails, so if you are on there with an ATV, that is trespassing, and it's also dangerous, especially for walkers who aren't expecting, or cyclists or whatever. It's just not designed for that at this time, so we got to respect that. And helmets is the other big one. I mean, it's the only thing that really protects you. So anyway, hopefully everybody has a really safe ATV safety week.
2: Yeah, we echo that here at the ranch. And you mentioned cyclists. It is also bike month, right? And with the weather being great, we're going to see a lot of cyclists out there.
3: Yes, you bet. And I asked you off air if you'd seen about the bike bus.
2: The bike bus.
3: Yes. So this is something I actually heard of in another county, but I was so happy to see that it's here in Listowel. Westfield School started it. I haven't stopped by to see them yet, but basically it's a group of cyclists, kids biking to school, and they have stops along the way. And so I'm sure that there's adults
2: with
3: them.
2: That's so cool.
3: Yeah, so the kids hop on the bus, in air quotes, you know, and they ride it to school. So I'm sure parents who maybe wouldn't send their kid alone to bike to school feel a lot more comfortable having them part of this group that's going
2: awesome.
3: Together. So
2: they must look like their own little biker gang out there.
3: Yes, but I mean, visibility and numbers and safety, and, you know, it's just fun for them. I think that's so great to see.
2: It is, yeah. That's so cool. I wish we were doing that when I was a kid. Well, one final thing, it is Seniors Month as well.
3: Yes, so another opportunity to talk about all things related to seniors. We often talk about, frauds and scams because they are always targeted for those, unfortunately. But other things like whether, you know, it's abuse or things going on in homes, you know, there's always resources to reach out. And if you suspect something, you know, something just doesn't seem right, or you think someone's maybe being taken advantage of, you know, we see those kinds of things happen too. So.
2: Absolutely. Yeah. I love when folks working at a bank or at a store get wise to what's happening and warn that person, hey, give me that phone. Let me talk to whoever it is you're talking to. I've seen one where it was actually a police officer who got the phone, and right away, once the person realized they're speaking to a police officer, suddenly they're not who they say they are.
3: Absolutely. Yeah. And that's a great way to test it. If you're on the phone with somebody and you think it's legitimate, just to ask, or mention something about contacting the police
2: there
3: and see
2: go.
3: If they hang up. Often that'll be a clue to them that you're onto them. And so
2: we don't want to see it happening because it's happening way too much.
3: No, absolutely. Absolutely.
2: Well, like I said, I hope that we've got another 5 years in us because it's been so much fun. Every single Tuesday, you can catch OPP Sergeant Jill Johnson here on the ranch, filling us in on what's happening out there. Please stay safe, and we look forward to getting you back in again, okay?
3: Absolutely. Really appreciate it, and appreciate the 5 years and everything that the ranch has done for us and for the community. It's just been great. So
2: more music's on the way. Stick around.
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Mr. JoJo Mason, Bottom Shelf. It's on 100.1 FM, 922. Big thanks again to OPP Sergeant Jewel Johnson. 5 years here on the ranch, and the plaque was a very nice surprise. So did post a photo of that to our Facebook page if you want to check it out, and we'll get our chat posted to our Facebook page as well. For now, though, we got to turn our attention to Breakfast Scrambler. I'm already running late here, so if there's someone out there who can tell me what song this is, you will be my qualifier for a $25 DQ gift card. What is it?

A classic here. I haven't heard this song in quite some time, actually. You'd probably catch it on the Country Music Stampede here on 100.1 FM at Sunday mornings with Roland Archer. Let's play it one more time. 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

0: Good morning, The Ranch.
1: Good morning. How are you?
0: Not too bad. Mr. Cleland, how are you?
1: Doing well.
0: Good. I am glad to hear that, my friend. And I would love to get you in on this draw for a $25 DQ gift card. Maybe this is your time to shine, right? You got in on our last one. It didn't quite work out. So what do you have for me?
1: No, it hasn't so far. Glenn Campbell?
0: It is Glenn Campbell.
1: What you call Lyman?
0: Oh, my goodness. Very well done. It's not even one we play often on The Ranch either, so I thought this might trip someone up this morning, but not you, Chad. Great job, pal. You're absolutely correct.
1: Sorry about that.
0: Don't you worry. I am glad that it's you. So, like I said, you're now in on the draw. We're calling our winner on Friday. You know the drill. If you get a call, you got to wait 30 days, but if you don't, get right back in next week, okay?
1: Excellent.
0: All right, Chad. Thanks for being a good friend of the show.
1: Great job yesterday.
0: Oh, thank you so much. You were tuned in, were you?
1: Yep.
0: You're out there in the barn or what?
1: Oh, yeah. And tractor. So.
0: Good man. Well, thank you so much for that. A big thank you to Doug Johnson as well. I thought he was a great co-host.
1: Yeah, did well.
0: Nailed the milk challenge, too. For anyone who hasn't seen the video, it is up on our Facebook page. Doug's reaction to the oat milk is worth the watch. Thanks, Chad. Appreciate it, pal.
1: You bet.
0: Talk
1: Have a great
0: to you
1: day.
0: Soon. All right, you too. Bye-bye. There we go. That is Chad Cleland. What a beauty. And he is in on the draw for a $25 DQ gift card. We're going to hear from Glenn Campbell right after the break.
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0: Such a great song. 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And it is 9:40. We are going to sign off shortly. But as I told you, we've got a pop-up dog park going on today. It's going to kick off at 6 p.m. behind Steve Kerr Memorial Arena and run until dusk. It's the first of many. We are hoping to make this a regular occurrence so we can get more and more folks on board with the dog park. Entry is totally by donation. This is a high grass area, so make sure that your dog has their flea and tick prevention. Dress weather appropriate as well, and bring some drinkable water, not just for you, but for your pup too. The site is not fully accessible either, requires a short walk to the area, so keep that in mind for those limited by mobility. And they ask that you park in the arena parking lot. For any other information, check out North Perth Dog Park on social media. Again, that's the pop-up dog park tonight at Steve Kerr, beginning at 6 p.m.
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0: And that's going to do it for us, Ranch Country. Another day in the books. One more time, a big thank you to OPP Sergeant Joel Johnson on 5 years here on the ranch, and wish you the best of luck getting in on all of our contesting tomorrow. Remember, you're playing for a $25 DQ gift card with Breakfast Scrambler, and then we do also have our Jay's Junior Care Package. 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
6: Ranch weather, sunny skies this morning, turning to a mix of sun and cloud heading into the afternoon and a high 23 degrees. Partly cloudy skies later tonight, down to a low of 8 overnight. Tomorrow, mainly sunny skies throughout the day, high 25, with clear skies Wednesday night and a low 12 degrees. Sunshine throughout the day on Thursday, high 27. Find your full weather forecast online at theranch100.com.
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0: Tired of just listening around the campfire, stuck clapping along at backyard get-togethers while someone else plays that one song again? This season, be the one who brings the music. 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From campfires to backyard barbecues, you'll be the reason the night lasts a little longer. 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
5: Ranch weather, sunny skies this morning, turning to a mix of sun and cloud heading into the afternoon and a high 23 degrees. Partly cloudy skies later tonight, down to a low of 8 overnight. Tomorrow, mainly sunny skies throughout the day, high 25, with clear skies Wednesday night and a low 12 degrees. Sunshine throughout the day on Thursday, high 27. Find your full weather forecast online at theranch100.com.
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0: from the Ranch Newsroom. I'm Nick Pell. Ann Arbor police have arrested one man after a break-in-enter at a home. On May 30th at around 11:40 p.m., Hanover police were called to a home on County Road 28 for a man trying to enter a home of his former partner. Police arrived to find the man smashing his way into the home, and when confronted, the suspect threw stones at the officers and tried to flee. Shortly after, the suspect returned to the home, of which police then used a taser, with the man being taken into custody after a violent struggle. 34-year-old faces a list of charges, including break and enter, resisting an officer, three counts of assaulting an officer with a weapon, and three counts of failure to comply with a release order. Huron Hospice came to North Huron Council seeking support as they look to the Ministry of Health to fund and open two beds at the Huron Hospice, which has been closed for 20 months. The beds were closed following renovations, but were without ministry funding, and they were told they could not operate the two beds and had to be limited to the four beds they have. Willie Van Kluister with the Huron Hospice says this loss has led to many locals having to be turned down a bed.
1: We've now turned away 71 people in this year and a half who could not get in because we were full. And the hospice, our hospice, is rated, this is a bad rating, we're the sixth highest in the province for what's called pre-admission deaths. So for every 100 people who would get into our hospice, 83 would be turned away because we would not have capacity. This is not a good number.
0: Council ushered their support on signing a letter to the Minister of Health and fund and open the two beds at the Huron Hospice. Huron Perth Public Health has released their annual report, highlighting programs and services delivered over the last year. The report describes work across core public health programs and services, while also reflecting public health's continued commitment to health equity, access, and inclusion. In 2025, Huron Perth became part of Ontario's largest measles outbreak in three decades, with the first local case reported on February 28th and over 420 measles investigations done. In Huron Perth, there were 234 confirmed cases of measles and 63 probable, resulting in 34 hospitalizations and one being admitted to the ICU. And from the Canadian Press, there will not be a debate in the House on the discussion of the Canadian economy. A request came from Conservative leader Pierre Poilievre for the emergency debate and said people have empty fridges, empty stomachs, and empty bank accounts, saying the Prime Minister promised he was a great economic genius, but being the only leader in the G7 to cause a recession. Mark Carney hasn't taken any questions in the House or from the media since a report on Friday from Statistics Canada showed slight contractions for two straight quarters, meeting the technical definition of a recession. For these and other stories, visit our website at theranch100.com. Weather is next.
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0: Ranch weather, a mix of sun and cloud throughout the afternoon and a high 23 degrees. Partly cloudy skies later tonight, down to a low of 8 overnight. Tomorrow, mainly sunny skies throughout the day, high 25 with clear skies Wednesday night and a low 12 degrees. A mix of sun and cloud throughout the day on Thursday, high 30. It's currently 20 degrees in Listowel, 19 in Wingham, 20 in Harrison. Find your full weather forecast online at theranch100.com.
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0: Chugging sports, it's game one of the Stanley Cup Final. The Vegas Golden Knights winning in the West as they're in Carolina taking on the Hurricanes, who came out on top in the East. Puck drop is set for 8 p.m. The Toronto Blue Jays stay on the road, starting their week in Atlanta against the Braves with first pitch at 7:15. For the Detroit Tigers, they look to keep rolling against Tampa Bay at 6:40, while the New York Yankees entertain the Cleveland Guardians. Vancouver Golden Eyes have canned their head coach just 1 year into their PWHL season. Brian Adalski was fired by the expansion franchise, who finished sixth out of the eight teams in the league. Vancouver holds the top pick heading into the draft, thanks to a rule aimed to discourage tanking. Golden Eyes getting their pick by earning the most standing points among teams who were eliminated from playoff contention. PWHL will grow to a 12-team league next season. And two games on tonight in Huron County Fastball. The Brussels Bangers heading to Sebringville to take on the Sting, while the Walton Brewers play host to Milverton. And that is a look at sports. I'm Nick Powell.
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13: Checking in on the financial markets over the noon hour, the TSX is up 185 points to 34,920. The S&P 500 added just 5 points to 7,605. The Dow Jones fell 42 to 51,036. And the NASDAQ is up 33 points to 27,120. Crude is down 18 cents to $91.98 a barrel. Gold up $28 to $5,434 an ounce, and the loonie trading at 72.3 cents U.S. With your noon market watch, I'm Robin Brady.
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17: Good afternoon. Here is the report for Tuesday from Farm Market News at the University of Guelph, Ridgetown Campus. From Ontario Pork, Quebec's average price on Monday was $217.95 per 100 kilos dressed weight. The previous market's day, CME constructed price was $91.46 U.S. per 100 weight dressed weight. Compared to the previous day, this was down 13 cents. At the Chicago Board of Trade today, the corn futures are slightly lower. July down 2 at 442. December down 4.5 at 468. Soybean futures are slightly lower. July down 8 at 1172 and 3 quarters. November down 3 and 3 quarters at 1185. And wheat futures are slightly lower, with July down 6.5 at 602 and a quarter. The Listowel area cash corn price $5.92. Soybeans $15.93 to $16.03. And soft red winter wheat $7.32 to $7.37 per bushel. For 100.1 The Ranch, I'm Blair Andrews at Farm Market News.
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0: Time for today's farm feature. The province is celebrating farmers during Local Food Week. The province says protecting Ontario's agriculture and food industry is critical to strengthening the province's food supply chain, supporting local jobs, as well as building a more competitive, resilient, and self-reliant agri-food sector. Local Food Week runs up to June 7th, the government recognizing the province's hardworking farmers, food processors, and agribusinesses, whose work helps ensure families can continue to access Ontario's world-class, healthy, safe, and locally grown food. Trevor Jones, Minister of Agriculture, Food, and Agribusiness, says a strong local food supply is critical to the security of the province, and when we choose to buy food grown and made in Ontario, we're helping to protect Ontario's food independence. The 2026 Local Food Report celebrates the United Nations International Year of the Women Farmer, as well as highlighting businesses and organizations of which are strengthening Ontario's local food supply chain, supporting the economy, and protecting Ontario's food independence.
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7: Ranch weather. Sunny this afternoon, becoming a mix of sun and cloud, high of 23, UV index is very high. A few clouds this evening, low of 8. Mainly sunny tomorrow morning, high of 25, UV index very high. Clear tomorrow evening, low of 12. Mix of sun and cloud Thursday, high of 30. For your long range weather forecast, visit theranch100.com.
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7: Ranch weather. Sunny this afternoon, becoming a mix of sun and cloud. High of 23, UV index is very high. A few clouds this evening, low of 8. Mainly sunny tomorrow morning, high of 25, UV index very high. Clear tomorrow evening, low of 12. Mix of sun and cloud Thursday, high of 30. For your long-range weather forecast, visit the Ranch 100.com.
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Delma and James with Happy Ever After You. Luke Combs before that. Happy a Tuesday. Jackie Wills back in studio with ya. A check of your weather on the way. But first, some more great tunes. Here's Tim McGraw on The Ranch.

0: 100.1 FM, The Ranch, Perth County's hottest country. Vincent Mason there with Wish You Well, and hopefully your week's going well so far. Jackie Wills back in studio with you, and as we head into your afternoon, let's take a look at your weather forecast for today. It is currently about 22 degrees Celsius, sunny, becoming a mix of sun and cloud this afternoon. We've got a high of 23. Tonight, a few clouds with a low of 8. For your long-range weather forecast, TheRanch100.com.
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10: Ranch weather. Sunny this afternoon, becoming a mix of sun and cloud. High of 23, UV index is very high. A few clouds this evening, low of 8. Mainly sunny tomorrow morning, high of 25, UV index very high. Clear tomorrow evening, low of 12. Mix of sun and cloud Thursday, high of 30. For your long-range weather forecast, visit theranch100.com.
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0: 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My name's Jackie Wills, and here's Brad Paisley on The Ranch.
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3: This is Perth County's Hottest Country, and this is your fun fact on your Terrific Tuesday afternoon. And I feel like when we think about air, we don't think that it really has that much weight to it, but it really does. The total weight of all air on Earth is actually 11 quintillion pounds. Quintillion. That's a lot. If you didn't know, now you know on the ranch.
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2: Hey, another terrific Tuesday is here, and in case you missed it, yesterday we debuted a brand new artist in the Ranch Spotlight, hailing from the Bruce County area. I don't know what they have in the water out there, but the talent just keeps on coming, and this guy right here is just 10 years old, and he had just dropped his debut single, Where the Skies Turn Blue, on Friday. His name is Blake Wilson. He has a busy summer coming up. Make sure you're following him on Instagram and Facebook so you know where he's going to be so you can catch him live before he hits the big leagues. And speaking of that debut single, you're hearing it right now. It's Where the Skies Turn Blue by Blake Wilson in the Ranch Spotlight.

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8: Ranch weather. Sunny this afternoon, becoming a mix of sun and cloud. High of 23, UV index is very high. A few clouds this evening, low of 8. Mainly sunny tomorrow morning, high of 25, UV index very high. Clear tomorrow evening, low of 12. Mix of sun and cloud Thursday, high of 30. For your long-range weather forecast, visit theranch100.com.
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0: Wyatt Flores on the Ranch Airwaves, and it's hard to believe it's June 2nd, which means Hayloft Music Festival is right around the corner. Only like 2 months away. And in case you haven't heard, this is actually Kip's only Canadian show of the year. So if you are a Kip Moore fan, you need to get tickets for this show. And there's a spectacular lineup on top of that. Kip Moore, Cameron Marlowe, Jana LaDuke on the country night. The rock night, we've got Big Rick. We've got Kim Mitchell. We've got David Wilcox. The list goes on and on and on. And tickets are on sale now over at HayloftMusicFestival.com.
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1: One person's been charged after an incident at a local festival. On May 30th at around 11 p.m., Wellington County OPP responded to a report of a disturbance at a festival in Fergus, with one victim suffering minor injuries. 44-year-old Barry has been charged with assault, who will appear in court in August. The Ontario Law Enforcement Torch Run makes its return to Huron County tomorrow morning. Huron County OPP and Special Olympics Ontario is inviting the public to take part by running with them or by cheering on participants as they pass by. Officers, Special Olympians, family members, friends, and the public across Huron County will run, walk, and stroll together. The run begins at 9 a.m. at the Maitland River Community Church on Josephine Street. And it's a boost for the Hanover Fire Department with a $25,000 donation from Barb Schlattman and family in memory of former Deputy Chief Joe Schlattman. The donation will see a split of $10,000 for the rope rescue equipment upgrades, another $10,000 for water rescue equipment upgrades, $5,000 for the construction of a roof ventilation training prop. Chugging sports, it's game one of the Stanley Cup Final, with the Vegas Golden Knights winning in the West as they're in Carolina taking on the Hurricanes, who came out on top in the East. Puck drop is set for 8 p.m. The Toronto Blue Jays stay on the road starting their week in Atlanta against the Braves with first pitch at 7:15, while the New York Yankees entertain the Cleveland Guardians. And two games on tonight in Huron County Fastball. The Brussels Bangers heading to Sebringville to take on the Sting, while the Walton Brewers play host to Milverton.
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Nate Smith and Tyler Hubbard are helping us get back into Perth County's hottest country. And I'm not sure if you guys remember last year when we had talked about our favorite burger toppings. Well, that has been updated for 2026, just in time as we head into barbecue season. And we'll talk all about it after Madeline Rouleau and Dylan Scott on The Ranch. My friend.

0: 100.01 FM. And last June, we had talked about our favorite burger toppings of 2025. Well, now that list has been updated for 2026. According to a new survey, our favorite burger topping is cheese at 67%, followed by lettuce at 62%, tomatoes at 58%, ketchup was tied with tomatoes at 58%, and I mean, they're kind of the same thing. A lot of people will disagree with me on that, but you know. Onions came in at 53%, pickles at 48%, mustard at 44%, bacon at 38%, avocado at 15%. I'm not going to lie, I've never thought of putting an avocado on my burger, but maybe I'll have to try it. My mouth is watering now because I'm getting hungry. Fries at 14% and eggs at 9%. So keep that in mind while you're getting ready for your barbecues this summer.
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0: The Chicks with I Can Love You on 100.1 FM. 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
10: Ranch weather. A few clouds this evening, low of 8. Mainly sunny tomorrow morning, high of 26, UV index very high. A few clouds tomorrow evening, low of 11. Mix of sunny cloud Thursday, high of 30. Free long-range weather forecast, visit theranch100.com.
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0: All right, Ranch Country, it is that time of the day. We are diving in and taking a look at everything you have to celebrate on your terrific Tuesday, June the 2nd. And it is warm out there. Might be a good day to get some ice cream. Maybe a good day to get some Rocky Road ice cream. It is National Rocky Road Day. Whenever someone asks me what my favorite kind of ice cream is, I never know what to say, but I feel like Rocky Road is near the top of the list. It's National Leave the Office Early Day. It can be hard to be sitting in the office when the sun is shining, so I won't tell anybody. It's National Rotisserie Chicken Day. I think that might be what I make for dinner tonight. National I Love My Dentist Day. National Bubba Day. Celebrate with your favorite person. Share a laugh, tell stories, and enjoy the special bond between you guys. And last but not least, if your name is Janice, today we celebrate you. But whatever you're celebrating, hopefully your Tuesday has been terrific. We've got some more great tunes right around the corner.
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1: Hanover police have arrested one man after a break-in enter at a home. May 30th at around 11:40 p.m., Hanover police were called to a home on County Road 28 of a man trying to enter a home of his former partner. Police arrived to find a man smashing his way into the home, who, when confronted, threw stones at the officer, eventually leading to police using a taser to take the man in custody. Faces multiple charges, including resisting an officer, break and enter, and three counts of assaulting an officer. Huron Hospice came to North Huron Council seeking support as they look to the Ministry of Health to fund and open two beds at the Huron Hospice, which has been closed for 20 months. Beds were closed following renovations, but were without ministry funding and told they could not operate the two beds, leaving them to be limited with the four beds they have. Council ushered their support to sign a letter to the Ministry of Health to fund and open the two beds at the Huron Hospice. Huron Perth Public Health has released their annual report, highlighting programs and services delivered over the last year. The report describes work across core public health programs and services, while reflecting public health's continued commitment to health equity, access, and inclusion. Chugging sports, it's game one of the Stanley Cup Final, with the Vegas Golden Knights winning in the West, as they're in Carolina taking on the Hurricanes, who came out on top in the East. Puck drop is set for 8 p.m. The Toronto Blue Jays stay on the road, starting their week in Atlanta against the Braves with first pitch at 7:15, while the New York Yankees entertain the Cleveland Guardians. And two games on tonight in Huron County Fastball. The Brussels Bangers heading to Sebringville to take on the Sting, while the Walton Brewers play host to Milverton.
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6: Checking the closing markets for Tuesday. The TSX closed 434 points higher at 35,169. The S&P 500 gained 9 points to close at 7,609. The Dow Jones is up 228 points to finish the day at 51,307, while the NASDAQ closed at 27,093, 7 points higher. Crude is up $1 to $93 a barrel. Gold rose $13 to $4,519 an ounce. And the Canadian dollar is trading at 72 cents U.S. With your closing market report, I'm Kirk Dickinson.
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Jet is kicking off your 5 o'clock drive home. And I'm sure many of you have heard that Alan Jackson is gearing up for his final concert ever, supposedly. And it just got a whole lot better. I'll tell you why after Matt Lang and Keith Urban on the Ramp.

0: is your news from Nashville, 100.1 FM. And Alan Jackson's final show, Last Call, One More for the Road, is already pretty stacked. And another heavy hitter got added to the lineup. George Strait. That's right. Maybe they'll even perform their duet, Murder on Music Row. The show goes down this month on the 27th in Nashville. Alan's other guests include Eric Church, Luke Combs, Riley Green, Lainey Wilson, and Carrie Underwood. Talk about an all-star lineup. And of course, the show is already sold out. So if anybody is going to that show, I'm very jealous, but I'm sure they'll film it or something for the rest of us to enjoy. This has been your news from Nashville on the Ranch.
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0: throwing it back with some Mark Chestnuts on the Ranch Airwaves. And now that we're into June, we've got lots of great events to look forward to, including the 4th annual Drayton United Church Strawberry Social. That goes down on June 23rd. From 5 till 7 p.m. at the PMD Arena in Drayton. They're going to have a cold plate supper with strawberries and cake for dessert. There is no advance tickets, cash or check at the door. It's just $22 for adults. Children 6 through 10 are $10, and 5 and under are free. Once again, that is the 4th annual Drayton United Church Strawberry Social happening from 5 to 7 on June 23rd.
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5: Ranch weather. A few clouds this evening, low of 8. Mainly sunny tomorrow morning, high of 26, UV index very high. A few clouds tomorrow evening, low of 11. Mix of sun and cloud Thursday, high of 30. Free long-range weather forecast, visit theranch100.com.
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0: 100.1 FM, The Ranch, Perth County's hottest country. Brett Kissel there with Cecilia. And my time with you today is coming to an end, but I'll see you later, as in tomorrow at 2 o'clock. Virgin Pal keeping you company in the AM. Lots of great contesting continuing all this week, including that Kids Blue Jays package. You can learn more about that over on The Ranch Facebook page. 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
1: One person's been charged after an incident at a local festival. On May 30th at around 11 p.m., Wellington County OPP responded to a report of a disturbance at a festival in Fergus, with one victim suffering minor injuries. 44-year-old Barry has been charged with assault, who will appear in court in August. The Ontario Law Enforcement Torch Run makes its return to Huron County tomorrow morning. Huron County OPP and Special Olympics Ontario is inviting the public to take part by running with them or by cheering on participants as they pass by. Officers, Special Olympians, family members, friends, and the public across Huron County will run, walk, and stroll together. The run begins at 9 a.m. at the Maitland River Community Church on Josephine Street. And it's a boost for the Hanover Fire Department with a $25,000 donation from Barb Schlattman and family in memory of former Deputy Chief Joe Schlattman. The donation will see a split of $10,000 for the rope rescue equipment upgrades, another $10,000 for water rescue equipment upgrades, $5,000 for the construction of a roof ventilation training prop. Chugging sports, it's game one of the Stanley Cup Final, with the Vegas Golden Knights winning in the West, as they're in Carolina taking on the Hurricanes, who came out on top in the East. Puck drop is set for 8 p.m. The Toronto Blue Jays stay on the road, starting their week in Atlanta against the Braves, with first pitch at 7:15, while the New York Yankees entertain the Cleveland Guardians. And two games on tonight in Huron County Fastball. The Brussels Bangers heading to Sebringville to take on the Sting, while the Walton Brewers play host to Milverton.
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4: Ranch weather. A few clouds this evening, low of 8. Mainly sunny tomorrow morning, high of 26, UV index very high. A few clouds tomorrow evening, low of 11. Mix of sun and cloud Thursday, high of 30. For your long-range weather forecast, visit theranch100.com.
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0: Worth County's Honest Country, 100.1 The Ranch, and good evening, happy Tuesday. Nick Powell keeping you company here, kicking off into the evening together. 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One thing as well that we always like talking about with the app is it is also a valuable tool to provide feedback to us here in studio. 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
8: Ranch weather. A few clouds this evening, low of 8. Mainly sunny tomorrow morning, high of 26, UV index very high. A few clouds tomorrow evening, low of 11. Mix of sun and cloud Thursday, high of 30. Free long-range weather forecast, visit theranch100.com.
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